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When God gives you everything, everything that you ever asked for, and it still looks a bit different than when you pictured it on that back porch. And I'm gone. World traveler, all I got is my songs.

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